you playing it well? Put your number in my cell, let's break the spell. I'm way too invested, I manifested and made it. We toastin' and taking shots, the sake is bonbon. You give me that pom-pom, the floor, you put it on. We stumping inside the party, baby, look at your body. Oh my God, I wish for a star. If

0: 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This did Dan was still there. This did Dan was still there.
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4: 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Just £49. 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

Yeah, what we got is a lot deeper. She do her thing and I do mine. 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The thing that I love the most is her time. What we got is a lot deeper. She do her thing and I do mine. 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The thing that I love the most is her time. 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All over the world, she arched that back, I make her toes curl. Better than all of the girls, this sweetheart, she got my heart, yeah.

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1: From the Sky News Centre at 2, lawyers for the death row inmate who survived two lethal injections say her recovery is unprecedented. Murderer Krista Pike has regained consciousness following the botched executions in Tennessee a week ago. Joel Zivit, a leading American anaesthetist, is questioning the method used.
2: What is hard is to kill someone without cruelty in a constitutional way. You know, people will sometimes use the language, they say, well, we're looking for a humane method of execution. And I'll tell you that, you know, the word humane, you know, has no meaning here.
1: The hearing's taking place later as Andrew Mountbatten-Windsor takes legal action against Thames Valley Police over his arrest 8 months ago. The former prince was detained on suspicion of misconduct in public office, which he denies. He's challenging the search warrants issued on properties in Sandringham and in Windsor. Prime Minister Andy Burnham's heading to Germany for talks with Chancellor Friedrich Merz later. Technology, industry, defence and security are all expected to be on the agenda. There's a warning: long delays in handing over patients from ambulances to hospitals are causing their condition to get worse or even die. Unison says car park care remains a huge problem. The union's national ambulance officer, Sharon Bandisher, says the situation is dire.
3: It's not just about having more ambulances. So we need more capacity in hospitals so ambulances can hand over the patients and get back on the road. So investing in staffing across A&E departments, hospital wards, and the ambulance services as well.
1: More than 700 people were arrested and hundreds of suspected stolen mobile phones seized in 1 month by the Met Police. It carried out operations, including the arrest of a 21-year-old suspect who fled on an e-bike and jumped into a pond. And drivers are now able to see fuel prices on Google Maps. Ministers say households could save around £40 a year through greater transparency when it comes to prices. That's the latest. I'm Daryl Jackson.
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2: The Brighton Weekender is back from the 23rd to the 25th of October at the Preston Park Hotel in Brighton, and with tickets at just £49. 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This looks set to be a weekend not to miss. 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Just £49. The Brighton Weekender from the 23rd to the 25th of October.
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2: 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With my soul DJs, Terry Jones, John Jules, Perry Lewis, Paul Clark and Mike Vitti. 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
4: From the Sky News Centre at 3, lawyers for the death row inmate at the centre of a botched execution say she came close to having her life support switched off on Monday. A day later, convicted murderer Krista Pike regained consciousness and is now speaking. The 50-year-old survived two lethal injections in Tennessee a week ago. Her attorney, Randy Spivey, says she's still very ill.
5: She has pneumonia. She is not able to swallow yet, so she has not eaten. She cannot move either of her arms. Both of her arms and hands are tremendously swollen. We do know that there's a long road ahead.
4: A hearing will take place later as Andrew Mountbatten-Windsor takes legal action against Thames Valley Police. The former prince was detained on suspicion of misconduct in public office earlier this year, which he denies. He's challenging the search warrants issued. Legal commentator Joshua Rosenberg explains what we can expect.
6: The idea is to look at the processes that the decision maker goes through. Were they reasonable? Did they take account of everything they should have taken into account? Did they take account of things that they shouldn't have taken into account? For example, the status of the person in this case. Did they go through the proper processes?
4: The Prime Minister Andy Burnham's in Germany today to meet Chancellor Friedrich Merz. The two leaders are launching a joint security pact to tackle cyber attacks and sabotage. Israel's expected to close the British consulate in East Jerusalem today in retaliation for the UK's ban on trade with Israeli settlements in the West Bank. It's separate to the UK embassy in Tel Aviv, which handles Britain's diplomatic relations with Israel. The company Boots has been sold to the Canadian branch of the mega-rich Western family. The deal's worth more than £6.5 billion. And Southampton boss Tonda Eckert's escaped an immediate ban from football following the spying scandal that saw the club thrown out of last season's championship playoffs. An independent FA commission's handed him a suspended six-week ban and a £28,000 fine. That's the latest. I'm Daryl Jackson.
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2: Who you riding with?
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8: From the Sky News Centre at 4, a Texas death row inmate's been put to death overnight by lethal injection, despite last-minute legal appeals following a botched execution in Tennessee last week. Jamal Howard, who was convicted of murder in 2000, was executed using the same drug Krista Pike survived 2 doses of on Wednesday. Lawyers for Pike say her recovery is unprecedented. Joel Zivit, a leading American anaesthetist, is questioning the methods.
9: What is hard is to kill someone without cruelty in a constitutional way. You know, people will sometimes use the language, they say, well, we're looking for a humane method of execution. And I'll tell you that, you know, the word humane, you know, has no meaning here.
8: A hearing's taking place later as Andrew Mountbatten-Windsor takes legal action against Thames Valley Police over his arrest 8 months ago. The former prince was detained on suspicion of misconduct in public office, which he denies. He's challenging the search warrants issued. The Prime Minister, Andy Burnham's heading to Germany later for talks with Chancellor Friedrich Merz. Technology, industry, defence and security are all on the agenda. There's a warning: long delays in handing over patients from ambulances to hospitals are causing their conditions to get worse or even die. Unison says car park care remains a huge problem. The union's national ambulance officer is Sharon Bandesher.
10: It's not just about having more ambulances. So we need more capacity in hospitals so ambulances can hand over the patients and get back on the road. So investing in staffing across A&E departments, hospital wards and the ambulance services as well.
8: More than 700 people were arrested and hundreds of suspected stolen mobile phones seized in 1 month by the Met Police. It carried out operations including the arrest of a 21-year-old suspect who fled on an e-bike and jumped into a pond. And drivers are now able to see live fuel prices on Google Maps. Ministers say households could save around £40 a year through greater transparency. That's the latest. I'm Daryl Jackson.

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2: 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It's a weekend you can't afford to miss, with My Soul DJs Terry Jones, John Jules, Perry Lewis, Paul Clark and Mike Vitti, and sets from Eddie Pillar, Bill Griffin, David Lynn, Simon Vanoss, Matt Big and many more. This looks set to be a weekend not to miss. Tickets available now from musicmeltdown.co.uk. Just £49. The Brighton Weekender from the 23rd to the 25th of October.
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5: From the Sky News Centre at 5, lawyers for the death row inmate at the centre of a botched execution say she came close to having her life support switched off on Monday. A day later, convicted murderer Krista Pike regained consciousness. The 50-year-old survived two lethal injections in Tennessee a week ago. Her attorney, Randy Spivey, says she's still very ill.
6: She has pneumonia. She is not able to swallow yet, so she has not eaten. She cannot move either of her arms. Both of her arms and hands are tremendously swollen. We do know that there's a long road ahead.
5: Well, meanwhile, Texas has carried out America's first execution overnight since Tennessee's failed attempt. Convicted murderer Jamal Howard received a lethal injection. Despite concerns, he faced the same risks as in the Krista Pike case. A hearing will take place later as Andrew Mountbatten-Windsor takes legal action against Thames Valley Police. The former prince was detained on suspicion of misconduct in public office earlier this year, which he denies. He's challenging the search warrants issued. Legal commentator Joshua Rosenberg explains what we can expect.
7: The idea is to look at the processes that the decision maker goes through. Were they reasonable? Did they take account of everything they should have taken into account? Did they take account of things that they shouldn't have taken into account? For example, the status of the person in this case. Did they go through the proper processes?
5: The Prime Minister Andy Burnham's in Germany today to meet Chancellor Friedrich Merz. The two leaders are launching a joint security pact to tackle cyber attacks and sabotage. Israel's expected to close the British consulate in East Jerusalem today in retaliation for the UK's ban on trade with Israeli settlements in the West Bank. It's separate to the UK embassy in Tel Aviv, which handles Britain's diplomatic relations with Israel. And Southampton boss Tonda Erkerts escaped an immediate ban from football following the spying scandal. An independent FA commission's handed him a suspended 6-week ban and a £28,000 fine. That's the latest. I'm Daryl Jackson.
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1: From the Sky News Centre at 6, there's a warning that long delays in handing over patients from ambulances to hospitals are putting patients at risk. Unison says car park care remains a huge problem as patients wait in the back of vehicles and in corridors. The union's National Ambulance Officer, Sharon Bandesha, says the situation is dire.
2: It's not just about having more ambulances. So we need more capacity in hospitals so ambulances can hand over the patients and get back on the road. So investing in staffing across A&E departments, hospital wards and the ambulance services as well.
1: The government's been approached for comments. Lawyers for the death row inmate at the centre of a botched execution in Tennessee say she came close to having her life support switched off on Monday. A day later, convicted murderer Krista Pike regained consciousness and is now speaking. Her attorney, Randy Spivey, says she's still very ill.
3: She has pneumonia. She is not able to swallow yet, so she has not eaten. She cannot move either of her arms. Both of her arms and hands are tremendously swollen. We do know that there's a long road ahead.
1: Elsewhere, part of Andrew Mountbatten-Windsor's case against Thames Valley Police will be heard in court later. He's challenging the legality of search warrants, which allowed officers to search properties in Sandringham and Windsor in February. He was arrested on suspicion of misconduct in public office and denies all wrongdoing. More than half of children in the UK who don't wear glasses have never had their eyes tested. Parents are being urged not to wait until their child develops an obvious problem. You'll now be able to view real-time fuel prices on Google Maps. Petrol and diesel costs will be displayed when you look up a nearby forecourt. And Jeremy Clarkson will grow and build his very own car using produce from his Diddley squat farm. The presenter will go back to his motoring roots in a new special Prime Video episode. That's the latest. I'm Imani Rana.
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Joining Mick Foster from Diverse FM will be Funky Nation guru and my soul legend, Mike Vitti. £8 early bird tickets are limited, so grab them quickly before they run out. 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
1: From the Sky News Centre at 7, patients are being put at risk by long delays getting from ambulances into hospital. Unison the Union says so-called car park care remains a major problem, with people left waiting in ambulances and corridors for treatment. A judge has ordered Tennessee authorities to preserve evidence around the botched execution of Krista Pike. She survived two lethal injections, with her lawyers saying the execution team failed to notice the IV lines were not correctly placed. Pike's now awake and speaking in hospital. Her lawyers say she has extensive damage to her arms. Our US correspondent David Blevin says this is an emotionally charged case.
2: Krista Pike and her then-boyfriend were convicted of murdering 19-year-old Colleen Slemmer back in 1995, and the victim's family demands justice. Pike's lawyer has met that demand with a question: how much suffering is enough?
1: It's claimed 5 years of a near constant cost of living crisis has left households almost £3,000 worse off than they would have been. The Resolution Foundation reckons the UK has suffered the equivalent of 13 years of normal inflation in just five. It's blamed the pandemic and wars in Ukraine and the Middle East. Senior economist at the think tank Alex Clegg wrote the report.
3: We're really looking for the Chancellor to announce a scheme targeted on energy bills, because it looks like that's where the big rise in costs is coming in the winter and into next year, but something that is quite tightly targeted at lower income households who look like they're going to struggle the most.
1: Just 5% of under fives had an eye test last year. Experts are urging parents not to wait until their child develops an obvious problem. The Met Police made more than 700 arrests in 1 month for mobile phone theft. The force says it's seen adverts on social media offering children as much as £380 to steal a single iPhone. And singer Jerry Halliwell Horner has paid tribute to the inspirational Childline founder Dame Esther Ranson. An anniversary has taken place to mark the charity's 40th anniversary. That's the latest. I'm Imani Rana.
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1: Suckerism contagious, it's in the air. 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Some of these P.I.s do too much to heck of Bootsy. A lot of these ninjas wore some bras, they be groupies. Golden Gate Bridge, we be shining. From Alcatraz, you can get to Mare Island. 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

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I'm way too invested, I manifested and made it. We toasting and taking shots, the sake is bonbon. 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Oh my God, I wish for a star.

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6: From the Sky News Centre at 8. There's a warning: seriously ill patients in England are being put at risk because of long delays handing them over from ambulances to hospitals. Unison says bed shortages and NHS-wide pressures mean some people are spending up to 12 hours stranded outside wards. Sharon Badesha from the union says it's an increasingly dangerous situation.
7: It creates a situation where patient care is compromised. So patient dignity, privacy is hugely impacted because they are having to sit and wait at the back of an ambulance.
6: A Department of Health and Social Care spokesperson says they're taking urgent action. The Foreign Secretary's insisted the building holding the British consulate in East Jerusalem is open, but will now be known by a new name. Ed Miliband says it will be called the UK Mission Jerusalem. Israel had ordered the consulate to close in retaliation for the UK's decision to sanction Israeli settlements in the occupied West Bank. Middle East Minister Stephen Doughty insists staff are continuing to do important work.
8: We are going to continue to offer services. We're going to continue to have that crucial presence that enables us to do important work with the Palestinians, important work to support British nationals in Jerusalem. We're engaged in ongoing discussions with the Israeli government. We're just weeks out from an election, and it's important that we're able to have those discussions calmly with clear heads.
6: A judge in the US state of Tennessee has ordered officials to preserve evidence from a death row inmate's botched execution. Krista Pike is now awake and speaking in hospital. There are calls for parents not to wait until their child develops an eye condition to get a professional test. The College of Optometrists says only 5% of under fives had one last year. Southampton boss Tonda Eckert has avoided an immediate ban. It's after the Spygate scandal that cost the club a place in last season's championship playoffs. And you'll now be able to view real-time fuel prices on Google Maps. Petrol and diesel costs will be displayed when you look up a nearby forecourt. That's the latest. I'm Imani Rana.
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1: From the Sky News Centre at 10. The Foreign Secretary has insisted the building holding the British consulate in East Jerusalem is open, but will now be known by a new name. Ed Miliband says it will be called the UK Mission Jerusalem. Israel had ordered the consulate to close in retaliation for the UK's decision to sanction Israeli settlements in the occupied West Bank. Middle East Minister Stephen Doty insists staff are continuing to do important work.
2: We are going to continue to offer services. We're going to continue to have that crucial presence that enables us to do important work with the Palestinians. Important work to support British nationals in Jerusalem. We're engaged in ongoing discussions with the Israeli government. We're just weeks out from an election, and it's important that we're able to have those discussions calmly with clear heads.
1: A 24-year-old serving Royal Navy officer has been arrested as part of an investigation by specialist counter-terror officers in London. Teddy Young has been charged with National Security Act offences. The Resolution Foundation says Brits have seen 13 years of normal inflation since 2021. They say as a result, people are around £3,000 worse off. A Texas death row inmate's been killed using lethal injection, despite last-minute legal appeals following a botched execution in Tennessee last week. Jamal Howard, who was convicted of murder in 2000, was executed using the same drug Krista Pike survived two doses of on Wednesday. Lawyers for Pike say her recovery is unprecedented. Joel Zivit, a leading American anaesthetist, is questioning the methods used.
3: What is hard is to kill someone without cruelty in a constitutional way. You know, people will sometimes use the language, they say, well, we're looking for a humane method of execution. And I'll tell you that, you know, the word humane, you know, has no meaning here.
1: Just 5% of under-fives had an eye test last year. Experts are urging parents not to wait until their child develops an obvious problem. And Cardiff's Principality Stadium will stay open until the early hours of Saturday, the 12th of December. It's because Tyson Fury and Anthony Joshua's long-awaited boxing clash won't get underway until 1 a.m. That's the latest. I'm Imani Rana.
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3: From the Sky News Centre at 11, the Foreign Secretary has insisted the British consulate in occupied East Jerusalem won't close, but instead will run on a skeleton staff. Ed Miliband says the diplomatic outpost will now be known as the UK mission. Israel ordered its closure after the UK imposed sanctions on illegal settlements in the West Bank. Dr. Dan Dyker from the Jerusalem Centre for Foreign Affairs says that decision was wrong.
4: The Israeli government just provided you with consequential intelligence about the RAF base in

0: Ausishtar, which the Iranian regime, as your government knows, was about to attack and destroy B-1 bombers the United States had left there. What the government has done is to punish Israel.
1: A Royal Navy serviceman's been charged with spying for a foreign country believed to be Russia after an investigation by counter-terror police. 24-year-old Teddy Young will appear in court today, accused of obtaining information which could benefit a foreign power. Our defence and security editor Deborah Haynes calls the charges hugely serious.
2: It's important to note that an able seaman is the most junior rank in the Navy, so he wasn't someone very senior, but clearly he is someone that has been under suspicion for a long time. He was arrested first last year and then rearrested again earlier this week.
1: Police recorded hate crime in England and Wales has risen by 7% in a year, reaching a record high. Race hate crimes rose by 9%, while religious hate crime increased by 13%. A union's warning delays in passing patients from ambulances to wards in England are risking lives. Unison says members have reported some deaths as a result. A near-constant cost of living crisis over the last 5 years has left households almost £3,000 poorer. The Resolution Foundation suggests we've seen the equivalent of 13 years of what would be considered normal inflation since 2021. And an ancient witch elm in County Down is the UK's Tree of the Year. The iconic twisted branches have been a feature of Newcastle's seaside promenade for more than 150 years. That's the latest. I'm Imani Rana.
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We also cater for all occasions such as parties, birthdays, conferences,

take it to the left. Right, I can take it to the left, left, left, left, right. I can take it to the left. Right, I can take it to the left, left, left, left, right. I can take it to the left, left, left, left, right. I can take it to the left, left, left, left, right. I can take it to the left, left, take it to the left, take it to the left, take it to the left.

Diverse. Get ready for the first big party of the festive season as the Soul Sessions return on Saturday the 28th of November at Venue 360 in Luton. Joining Mick Foster from Diverse FM will be Funky Nation guru and my soul legend, Mike Vitti. £8 early bird tickets are limited, so grab them quickly before they run out. 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
1: From the Sky News Centre at midday, the Israeli government's insisting the UK consulate in East Jerusalem has ceased to function. The Foreign Secretary Ed Miliband insists there'll still be a diplomatic presence there, and it will be known as the UK mission. Laser Berman's an Israeli journalist and says relations have been on a downward spiral for a while.
2: Even though there will be a significant downgrading of the British diplomatic presence, at least there is a conversation going on, at least there's not going to be British countermeasures, and at least we can see that the downward trend has stopped, maybe temporarily, but this could be an opportunity for things to get on a better trajectory.
1: A 45-year-old man from Norfolk has been remanded into custody after being charged with murdering his wife. Dr. Hannah Kane, who worked with the royal family, was found dead at her home in Dursingham on Sunday morning. A junior sailor has been charged with spying for a foreign power after an investigation by counter-terror police. Teddy Young, who's 24, was arrested at his home in Bedfordshire on Tuesday. ASOS says someone tricked an employee into handing over their login details.

0: which allowed them to carry out a cyber attack. The firm says neither payment card details nor passwords were affected. Tyson Fury and Anthony Joshua are set for a 1 a.m. ring walk in their heavyweight boxing clash in Cardiff. The Principality Stadium will host the biggest fight in British boxing history. The showdown's due to take place in the early hours of Saturday, the 12th of December. Our reporter Michael Bridge explains why.
1: It really is to cater for the American audiences. There have been a lot of arguments back and forth about where they want the fight staged. Eddie Hearn and Anthony Joshua remained convinced that this fight has to be in the UK. There was talk about it being in Madison Square Garden.
0: The stadium is due to remain open until 3:30 a.m. And the Atlantic puffin, barn owl and European hedgehog will feature on the next series of banknotes. The Bank of England says the notes will be launched over the next few years. That's the latest. I'm Imani Rana.
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7: From the Sky News Centre at 1. The sign has been taken down from the British consulate in Jerusalem after Israel ordered it to be downgraded to a UK mission. 20 diplomats have been told to leave in retaliation for Britain's ban on goods from illegal West Bank settlements, although the Foreign Secretary says the building will stay open. A Royal Navy serviceman's been charged with spying for a foreign country believed to be Russia after an investigation by counter-terror police. 24-year-old Teddy Young will appear in court today, accused of obtaining information which could benefit a foreign power. Our defence and security editor Deborah Haynes has more.
8: It's important to note that an able seaman is the most junior rank in the Navy, so he wasn't someone very senior, but clearly he is someone that has been under suspicion for a long time. He was arrested first last year and then rearrested again earlier this week.
7: Andy Burnham's touched on Britain's relationship with Europe while on a visit to Germany.
9: I am very committed to securing deeper cooperation as a result of this summit and seeing if we can bring the UK closer to Europe, particularly in the interests of economic growth and also collaboration on irregular migration.
7: The Prime Minister says talks in Berlin today with Chancellor Friedrich Merz are focusing on security, tech and the economy. They'll announce a partnership designed to counter sabotage and cyber attack threats, including by Russia. The husband of a doctor on call for the royal family has appeared in court charged with her murder. Dr. Hannah Kane was found dead at home near the Sandringham estate. Elsewhere, a judge has refused to let 1.6 million people

0: appeal against a ruling in favour of major car makers over diesel emissions. They can still ask the Court of Appeal. And ASOS says a hacker tricked their way into an employee's account, giving them access to customers' personal information. The retailer says passwords and payment card information were not accessed. That's the latest. I'm Imani Rana.
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6: From the Sky News Centre at 3, a court has heard Thames Valley Police accept search warrants issued for Andrew Mountbatten Windsor's properties were unlawful because they were under an incorrect section of the law. Detectives say legal proceedings will now decide what should happen to materials seized. The investigation into the former prince is ongoing. He was arrested in February on suspicion of misconduct in public office over allegations he shared sensitive information with Jeffrey Epstein, which he denies. A Royal Navy serviceman has been remanded in custody after appearing in court charged with spying. 24-year-old Teddy Young is alleged to have accessed secret defence and intelligence data. A coroner's concluded three sisters from West London whose bodies were recovered off the coast of Brighton in May died by suicide. Jane Adetoro, Christina Walters and Rebecca Walters visited Birmingham a day earlier. Our correspondent Phoebe Southworth is in Brighton.
7: It's still unclear why these three young women, seemingly with their whole lives ahead of them, chose to come here to Brighton to end their lives. Their father paid tribute to them in court today. He said that he will treasure their memories forever and he hopes that they are reunited with their mother.
6: The Foreign Secretary has denied the Israeli government has the legal right to shut down the British consulate in East Jerusalem. Ed Miliband insists the newly named UK mission will continue to deliver vital services. Former Manchester City manager Pep Guardiola is expected to make his first return to the Etihad when they host Paris Saint-Germain next week. The Spaniard has publicly backed City, who are appealing financial charge guilty verdicts. Leeds chairman Parag Marathe wants the process resolved quickly.
8: Everybody wants to play by the same rules. And have the same set of sort of inputs and outputs. And so, of course, like for any sport and semi-professional leagues as well, everybody wants level playing field.
6: And ASOS is warning customers to remain cautious following a cyber attack. A hacker tricked their way into an employee's information, giving them access to shoppers' personal information. That's the latest. I'm Johnny Freeman.
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despair. Suckerism contagious, it's in the air. 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Some of these P.I.s do too much to heck of bootsy. A lot of these ninjas wore some bras, they be groupies. Golden Gate Bridge, we be shining. From Alcatraz, you can get to Mare Island. Where the game originated, 10 toes with feet on the pavement. I'm elated, I made it, I know them suckers, they hate it.

0: girl, you playing it well. 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
4: From the Sky News Centre at 4, a police force has admitted search warrants issued for two of Andrew Mountbatten Windsor's properties were unlawful. Thames Valley officers raided homes in Sandringham and Windsor when he was arrested on suspicion of misconduct in public office. That investigation continues. Our correspondent Molly Malone is outside the High Court.
5: In essence, it's essentially that there was a legal error, a legal mistake, a procedural error, if you like, in the way that those warrants were obtained and the way that they were applied and the subsequent searches.
4: It will be decided next year whether police can hold on to seized materials. Breaking news, two Latvian men aged 32 and 36 have been arrested on suspicion of trespassing offences at RAF Molesworth in Cambridgeshire. An abandoned vehicle was also discovered. Counter-terrorism police are investigating. A Royal Navy serviceman has been remanded in custody after appearing in court charged with spying. 24-year-old Teddy Young from Bedfordshire is accused of plotting to leak classified information to Russia. The Foreign Secretary has denied the Israeli government has the legal right to shut down the British consulate in East Jerusalem. Israel ordered its closure over UK sanctions on illegal West Bank settlements. Ed Miliband insists the newly named UK mission will continue to deliver vital services. Dr. Dan Dyker is from the Jerusalem Centre for Foreign Affairs. He has a message for Westminster.
6: When you use the word illegal settlement, you yourself are violating the very witness guarantee that the United Kingdom itself placed on the Oslo Accords. The Oslo Accords permits both Israel and the Palestinian Authority to build housing starts in areas under your control.
4: Pep Guardiola is expected to return to Manchester City after backing them following their financial rule breach appeal. It's believed the club's former manager will watch them play PSG next week. And ASOS has revealed what caused a hacker to get into its app. The retailer says someone impersonated a trusted contact to get a login. That's the latest. I'm Johnny Freeman.
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1: From the Sky News Centre at 5, Thames Valley Police has agreed warrants to search two of Andrew Mountbatten Windsor's properties in February were unlawful. Procedural errors mean the incorrect section of the law was used. The criminal investigation into allegations of misconduct in public office continues. The former prince denies wrongdoing, while a legal process will now decide what to do with materials seized. Joshua Rosenberg is a legal expert.
2: If you have got hold of material, you the police, which you shouldn't have, but if there are other grounds for saying you want that material, well, you don't have to give it back, you hang on to it, and the court decides whether you should have got it. So clearly errors were made.
1: Two Latvian men have been arrested on suspicion of trespass at RAF Molesworth in Cambridgeshire. Ministry of Defence police found an abandoned vehicle late last night. A Royal Navy serviceman has appeared in court, accused of plotting to leak intelligence to Russia. 24-year-old Teddy Young has been kept in custody. An inquest has heard three sisters took their own lives when their bodies were found in the sea off the Brighton coast in May. They'd recently visited Birmingham, the former home of their late mother, who also drowned in 2010. Ministers say drivers being able to compare fuel costs on Google Maps is a game changer. Forecourts across the UK are now showing what they charge on the app as motorists face record highs at the pumps. Last week, average diesel prices topped £2 a litre for the first time. These motorists in Liverpool weren't happy.
3: As soon as everybody bought diesel cars, they put a price up and a tax on a diesel to make it dearer than petrol.
4: I've seen it for a lot more than £2 a litre.
5: Buses, lorries, it will affect the whole of British society.
1: And former Manchester City manager Pep Guardiola is expected to make his first return to the Etihad since leaving. He'll watch his old team host Paris Saint-Germain in the Champions League next week. The Spaniard has publicly backed City following the club's appeal against financial rule breaches. That's the latest. I'm Johnny Freeman.
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2: From the Sky News Centre at 6, search warrants issued for the King's Brothers Sandringham home and former one in Windsor in February have been found to be unlawful. The High Court has heard procedural errors led to legislation being applied incorrectly against Andrew Mountbatten Windsor, an investigation into allegations of misconduct in public office, which the former prince denies, is ongoing. Joshua Rosenberg is a legal expert.
3: Thames Valley Police have admitted that they shouldn't have made this application under Section 8 and that it didn't apply. We don't know who the judge is who did this, but he's been overturned by agreement by the High Court. You see, all this has been going on behind the scenes over the past few months.
2: A decision on what to do with seized materials is expected next year. Two Latvian nationals have been arrested on suspicion of trespass offences at RAF Molesworth in Cambridgeshire. Counter-terrorism police insist there's no link to the RAF Fairford incident. The dad of three sisters who took their own lives says losing them is a heartbreak beyond anything he could have ever imagined. A coroner made the ruling earlier after their bodies were found off the coast of Brighton in May. In football, Southampton boss Tonda Eckert says the club can finally put the Spygate scandal behind them after he was handed a suspended six-week ban by the FA.
4: I made a mistake and I've said that relatively quickly. I think the only thing that was up for me is then to give my version to the story, and I'm happy that the commission listened. But in the end, if you make a mistake, it's not for me to judge the consequence.
2: The German admitted misconduct charges over authorising the observation of opponents' training sessions. The scandal saw Southampton thrown out of the Championship playoffs. Manchester City striker Erling Haaland is calling for unity on and off the field. He's spoken in response to his club appealing guilty verdicts for financial rule breaches. And if you need to fill up on the way home, you may want to check Google Maps first. The app now allows you to compare the cost of petrol and diesel at UK forecourts. That's the latest. I'm Johnny Freeman.
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1: Diverse. Welcome back to the Luton Youth Connect radio show. We are here with two members from the Luton Youth Council. Take it away.
2: Hello, my name is Jay. I'm the chair for Reform Education.
3: Hi, I'm Georgia, and I'm the social media coordinator, and I'm the head for the mental health campaign as well. Yes, I am.
2: So today I want to like ask if anyone that's like in high school, if they can ask their head teachers if about Luton Youth Council survey that we have sent out a few months ago. It was meant to be due by October, but we've moved it back since none of the schools have done it. We ask you just to ask your teachers about it, if you don't mind. And yeah, thank you.
3: Yeah, we've got like quite a few responses now because it's all about education reform. So it's just to improve the curriculum and learn more about money management, taxes, things that will actually set you up for your life. So we've got a couple of responses from my school. I know another school's done it, but we want as many responses as possible just to make sure it helps everyone here in Luton.
0: It starts now.
4: Diverse

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2: Welcome back. If you're just tuned in, it is the Luton Youth Radio with two members of the Luton Youth Council. Earlier, we were talking about the surveys in the schools to make the curriculum better. I'd like to know more about that because I don't go to school anymore. People call me aunt. No, wait, no, they don't call me aunt. I'm a female. Yeah, aunt. So, how can the curriculum be better, in your opinion?
3: Well, I feel like from the responses that we do have, I feel like a lot of them want career taxes. Like they're not set. They can do maths, English, cool, but if, once you're out in the real world, let's be honest, you need pie in the real world unless you're like an engineer or something. So I feel like a lot of the responses want career planning, learning how to tax, how to deal with money. I think personally though that taxes are very easy. If you know division, you know tax.
4: Yeah, it's just a thing where it's not really taught very well in schools at all. And we've literally got a whole lesson, like RS, PSHE, whatever it is in your school. And it's all dedicated to learning skills and stuff. But the only skills we get taught is how to write an essay and how to, like, make college applications, which are all very important. But that should be done alongside other things that can actually help me in my life, like taxes, careers, first aid, things that you actually need. That's not just for school. Because you're only there for 5 years. Like, you've got a whole life ahead of that.
2: So, if you could replace, let's say, one subject, like, in your school, as you both go to different schools, obviously there's different curriculums, I guess, and topics and subjects you're learning about. Mm. But, yeah, from the both of you, if there was one subject you could replace or add, what would it be and which one?
3: I think, I don't know about, I think every curriculum, like everything we learn, is needed at some point of our lives. But I feel like we should add, as I said, career planning and stuff like that. I feel like that should be added and taught a little bit more so that we know what we want to do. Because like, it's all good saying, oh yeah, I want to be a firefighter, or oh yeah, I want to be a nurse. But we don't know how we can become a firefighter or a nurse.
2: So is that what career planning means to you? Like understanding, so for what industry you want to go into with your job or career, it's like, you know, what do I need to do? Can I just apply, or do I need qualifications, training, and etc.?
3: I feel like, because I did a lot of my research on my own, I know how to become a firefighter, but I feel like that shouldn't be something that you should take your time out. I feel like that's something that school should teach you, as it is a school, it's where you learn and stuff like that.
2: Yeah, no, of course. That sounds quite important, to be fair. What about you, Georgia? What do you feel like should be added or replaced in school?
4: I think the same. I feel like we should just get a lot more life skills, because I went to this like behaviour unit in my school. Like, I didn't go to a separate school. It was just a thing that they put me in for 14 weeks. And then some of the year 11s at the time, they got to do, I forgot what it's called, but it was like life skills. So they was learning things like the real world. And I also was in this thing with one of my teachers where we learned, there was like four topics, and it was like things that are actually important that we'll need when we're older. Like one of them was like drugs and alcohol, like, and safety with it. One of them was like gangs. It's just like things like that, like for the actual real world, because we're in school for however many hours, then we go home, we have to revise, do homework. Like, we've not got really any time for anything else, so you can't really figure out what you want to do, or like you don't have time to do what you want to do either.
2: So you mentioned the behavioural section. When you got caught for 14 weeks, they taught that. You
4: know,
2: but then when you went back to the school that you go to casually, they didn't teach that. So it seems like in that section of the school, they teach those subjects, but they're not teaching it to everywhere else. Have you or any other students asked, like, oh, can we learn this in our lessons?
4: Yeah, it's a bit more like toned down from what we want. Like, it's not like fully everything, but it is like pretty good. But it was only for like quote unquote like badly behaved students, so they wasn't allowed to do like an option they wanted to do. They had to do this life skills thing, but it ends up actually helping them a bit more.
2: Yeah.
4: Like, there's no exam on it. It's just genuinely quite helpful, but we can't do that.
2: Yeah, it seems quite helpful. especially as it's hitting you with the reality, as you said, yeah. drugs and alcohol, gang crime and etc., first aid, that's that's just something we will naturally either bump into or witness ourselves, like being on the street or in town centre or a city, there's a popular city like London, you know, there's like pickpocketed, there's all that stuff as well, where I hold on to my phone very closely, yeah. but you know, it's the reality of the world though, isn't it?
4: Which yeah, literally.
2: Young people do need to learn. If you don't learn it from there, you'll learn it from the TV or social media, so the school is the best place to teach
3: or
2: it first.
3: Or even worse, we'll learn it firsthand.
2: Yeah, you'll learn it firsthand, but it'll be a big learning experience because it's like new to you and you've not had that basis of, hey, watch out for this, this can happen,
4: yeah.
2: What to do if ABC happens.
3: Yeah.
4: Yeah, we just need like a better idea of what's actually going to go on, because we're just like stuck in this, like we're learning for 5 years and we're just stuck doing it, like you can't leave, you've just got to do it. And then afterwards, you just don't know, you really don't know what you're doing. You just get thrown out into the world.
3: And they give you a little celebration, you graduated, you're 11. But what have you actually learned in the 11 years of school that can help you in the real world, like the real world? Because I know a lot of schools, like food tech and stuff, that's like, you only do that every like now and again. It's like when I went to a mainstream school, the amount of, used to do food tech for like 4 months, then it would be DT, then it would be thing.
4: At the start of school you rotate, like you don't even get to do things for very long, like it would be for us it was tech, so anything like with your hands you didn't do for very long, like it'd be like wood tech, then you'd go to textile, so like sewing, and then you'd swap to something else, so you don't really get like a long time to do certain things,
3: because like a lot of people, they go out, they don't know how to cook.
2: Yeah,
3: food tech
2: or DT, design and textiles.
3: Mm-hmm.
2: I thought that's options to do.
4: It is an option
3: like,
4: in mainstream school.
3: I don't know if that's an option to be fair. I didn't get to pick my options. But when I was in school, I think when I'm like food tech, I did it for about 3 weeks, and then I was on to another like different thing. I was doing I did DT, then food tech, and then I did drama.
2: Yeah, it doesn't sound very fair for the individual, does it? Because you might have a genuine passion for the food tech.
4: Yeah.
2: And it's like, you're looking forward to going to school, you're looking forward to learning things and like sharing it with your friends and family. But then, you know, after those few weeks you've done it, it's like that you know, the balloon burst and you just go back down. And then if you go into textiles or drama and it's not something you want to do, it can be quite difficult for that young person. You're not free, are you? You're not really free to make those decisions and go to school comfortably knowing like, I get to do sports throughout the whole year instead of changing or,
3: I do feel like food tech is something that should be taught closely to everyone, because like, you need to know how to cook yourself a good meal.
2: It would be good to know how,
3: instead of going out ordering.
2: Don't do that. It's fun to do that, to treat yourself, but it is good.
3: You need a nice...
2: Yeah, it's rewarding. I love making myself or my friend or my mum, like, dinner.
4: Yeah.
2: Like, you know, the whole process of it, it's fun. And then to eat it, and you get to pick, you could be like, oh, am I going to have steak tonight? Am I going to have chicken or salmon? Or if you don't eat meat, am I going to have...
4: Salad?
2: Yeah, I was going to say soup, but I was like, that sounds really bland. Like, I know... People who don't eat meat do have fun meals. I've got nothing against people who don't eat meat. I love a good salad though. I get called a rabbit, I could eat a salad.
4: Really?
2: Like, if I had to, I would eat
3: this vegetable.
4: I genuinely eat no vegetables.
3: I like vegetables, but I feel like I had to have something else.
4: I hate vegetables.
2: Yeah, like a bit of salt, pepper,
3: a bit
2: of salad dressing.
4: No.
2: What about a fruit salad?
4: No. I don't even like fruit. I like grapes and strawberries.
2: Okay, if you had to, like, either eat fruit all your life or salad, which one? Like vegetables, sorry. Either fruit or veg.
4: I'd be able to firm fruit more than I'd be able to firm vegetables.
2: Have you ate all the fruits? Have you had, like, a good mango?
4: I've had mango before. The texture's so butters. And
3: you do it like mango?
2: Was it soft or was it hard?
4: It was, like, soft.
2: Yeah.
4: But I didn't like it. I don't like anything.
2: Kiwi?
4: I like how they taste, but I don't
3: like
4: how they...
3: If you're not gonna like mangoes, then you're not gonna like kiwi.
2: Watermelon?
4: I hate watermelon. Like, it was a whole passion.
0: What about like green melon or yeah?
4: No, melon. They're gross.
0: So you don't like anything?
4: No.
3: So what do you eat? Just chocolate?
4: I don't like chocolate either.
2: Blackberries, the strawberry, the berry family, like strawberries, raspberries, blueberries.
4: Just strawberries. No, raspberries I can get my head around.
3: Half a pack of grapes.
4: Yeah, I like grapes. That's about it.
2: Red grapes or green grapes?
4: Red grapes.
3: What about the purple ones?
2: What, the dark purple ones?
3: Yeah.
4: They're grapes.
3: Is that soft than that? But
4: they're bitter.
0: Yeah, what is the
4: same to me? The red grapes are the best grapes.
2: Same!
0: No, I just see grape.
2: Yeah.
0: I put it in my mouth, it just tastes like how a grape should taste.
2: I love like the green grapes, I love when they're sour, but then the red grapes, they're nice.
3: Do you know what?
4: Yeah, the red grapes are my favourite. Really?
2: Nah. It's like the light purple ones, not the dark purple ones.
3: Oh, nah,
4: no. Red grapes are purple. It's like, but then purple grapes, like,
2: the dark
4: are like black. But then the purple grapes are red grapes. They're just called red grapes.
3: Mm. I don't know, I prefer melons.
4: Discuss them.
2: I like the yellow melon.
3: Well, the honey.
2: Honey. Oh, yeah, it's nice.
3: Yeah.
2: I love it. Fruit salad.
3: Chocolate
2: fountain.
3: Ew. So, do you like sweets at least?
4: Not really.
3: So then, what'd you eat?
4: Crisps.
0: Okay, what's your favourite crisp then?
4: Like Ready Solid.
3: Oh.
4: Nah.
0: That's so bland.
4: Yeah, probably. Actually,
0: you
4: I like.
0: You don't actually do stuff, you don't like sweet stuff.
4: Hot Cheetos.
2: Yeah,
3: Takis.
0: Yeah,
4: yeah.
3: Wago.
4: Yeah,
0: yeah.
3: What
0: Cheetos? They're nasty.
1: Diverse.
2: I love them. I feel like they're so flavourful.
4: Yeah.
0: They're too tangy.
2: I like that though. I like the lime. It's excessive. And spicy.
3: I don't like limes. I like sour stuff, but I don't like limes. Yeah. I feel like when you I've taken a bite off of lime there. I'm like,
2: yeah, raw lime, but like with the flavour.
3: It's disgusting, but then like if you have like a sour head or something,
2: it's nice.
3: Yeah, limes are like a bad sour.
2: So what drinks do you guys like? Do you like juices?
3: Iron brew is my favourite.
2: Iron
3: brew and milk. Top two favourite drinks.
2: But you mix it, yeah.
3: No, that's not mix.
2: What about you? What do you like?
4: Like Pepsi Max and chocolate milkshake.
2: Ooh. Do you make your own chocolate milkshake?
4: Yeah, it depends. I just love chocolate milkshake. Just powered on.
2: Oh,
4: yeah.
2: You think it's like made by hand, like
3: Georgia,
2: yeah.
3: Milk.
4: Huh?
3: You got called it
4: Diva. By who?
3: By Shayla.
4: Oh, right.
2: Shout out.
4: Yeah, shout out Shayla.
3: Shayla. I love Georgia. She's Diva.
2: Oh,
4: bless.
2: Is that like someone you know?
4: Yeah, she's in my school.
2: Oh, it's got a girlfriend. It's a fan. I'm joking.
3: Should I just have a shout out and like drop it on the group chat, drop it on the message? Like, no.
2: With your chocolate milkshake, do you add a bit of salt?
4: Yeah.
3: What?
2: No, apparently
4: it makes it more.
3: I add salt and cheese every now and again.
4: I put salt on everything. Salt is my favourite thing ever. Like, genuinely, it's so bad.
2: At least, like, she's got her electrolyte. Now, what is it? Sodium?
0: Yeah, but it could build up your arteries, and, like, it's what happens to fat people.
2: I don't think I think she's far from getting
4: fat. I have a fast metabolism.
0: You never know.
2: Yeah.
0: Fat in the inside.
4: Yeah.
2: I will admit that is a blessing, having a fast metabolism. It's just when you're trying to put weight on.
3: Oh, yeah. When you're trying to bulk, awful.
2: Yeah. You just have to eat all the time. Eat less but more. That's one thing that's helped me. Like, no, eat less
3: bigger
2: but more
3: amounts.
2: Often. No, smaller amounts more often. So instead of like three big meals, have like six small meals. Or eat like six times a day, bit by bit.
3: Like a snack? Or like a little bit.
2: Yeah, like have like three bowls of cereal throughout the day.
4: Really, I don't like cereal. Actually, I like cereal, but like dry without milk.
2: I like picking the cereal sometimes, like Crave or Cookie Crisp.
4: Yeah,
3: I'm sorry.
2: So what cereal do you like?
3: I don't know if you know.
4: I like Crave.
2: Yeah, but Crave's not a morning cereal.
3: I feel like I'm more of a weirdo.
2: It is so sugary.
4: I eat that at the night.
0: Crave's a hub by itself.
4: Yeah, I just eat them.
2: My friend had Crave and I tried it and I was like,
4: It's very sweet. It's like, it makes me feel sick.
3: Like,
4: it makes me feel sick.
2: Yeah.
0: Never had a milk.
2: I feel like it sounds a bit Pocahontas-y.
4: That's so cool.
3: Good, isn't it? Can they hear the bass? Can people hear it?
0: Yeah, I can hear it. Oh, on this? Yeah. Baby.
4: I didn't know there was another studio there. I thought there was just one down there. That's cool.
2: So what other cereal do you like? Not Wheat, Bix, Crave.
4: I don't even like cereal that much. I used to love cocoa balls.
3: Honey in it.
4: Oh my god.
2: I like eating the porridge in the pot.
4: That's disgusting.
3: What? Oh my. Georgia.
2: How do you make it?
3: I put milk in it. I put milk in the microwave for a little bit.
2: Oh, bye. You said microwave. Get
3: in
2: the
3: bin. No, how is it meant to put
2: it in? Yeah, you get a pot.
0: In the pot.
2: You get a pot on the stove. What? First, you add a blob of butter, let that melt. Then, you add the oats.
0: Wait.
4: Do you make the porridge yourself? Like with oats?
2: Yeah, as I said, like after the butter, put the oats in, let them brown. Let them get brown, then add the milk and sugar and cut up fruit. So either cut up strawberries, grapes.
0: Put in oats, put in milk, let it brew.
2: Honestly, it's amazing. My grandma used to make it like that. And then my mum made it like that. And then it's been passed down to me and I'll pass it down to my dog.
3: You don't get a ready-made one? That hot water.
2: That's disgusting.
3: What?
2: You said hot water.
0: Water?
3: Yeah, you can use that.
2: You don't even milk.
0: Leave.
2: Leave.
3: No, you know like the little pot ones you can get. Oh, I don't know what they're called.
2: I know what you mean. I've done that before when I'd be like,
4: no, that's disgusting.
2: Not trenchant. Would have been desperate. Yeah, do that with the butter. Get the oats a bit golden brown. Add the milk in.
3: You know, I've never had proper butter. You know the oil, you know you can get the tubs of...
4: You only eat margarine?
3: No, you know the tubs where you can get like...
2: Yeah.
3: Oh my god, it kind of tastes like butter. Yeah.
2: But that's still margarine.
4: Yeah, that's margarine.
3: I don't think I've ever had proper butter.
4: Like,
2: you know,
4: in a
2: stick. You can like have it outside in your kitchen and it doesn't melt. It's great.
4: You have to have it in like a dish though.
2: Yeah.
4: Otherwise it'll start... No, it don't even melt though. It just goes like weird like orange.
3: The ones that like, you know, like restaurants give you like, you know, that little boxes. Are they proper butter?
2: Yeah.
4: It depends, because some of them are in a pot. If they're in a pot, then it's margarine, but if it's in that little wrap thing, then it's
3: proper. Okay, I have had butter.
4: My dad refuses to eat margarine. He hates it, so I only have real butter. Margarine's
2: pure.
4: Made out of oil.
2: Yeah, where butter's pure.
4: Yeah.
3: The ice cream, you know,
4: what do you mean?
3: It is ice cream, but it's not like, you know how you can get like, yeah, soft serve.
2: I prefer the ice cream van ice cream compared to like...
3: Yeah, but it's so unhealthy.
2: Is it?
3: Yeah.
2: Oh, that's shame.
3: It's so bad.
2: I brew so unhealthy.
3: Okay, but I...
2: Malibu and milk so unhealthy.
0: So now, where did this idea of Malibu milk come from?
3: Kind of bored.
4: That's disgusting. That actually makes me feel sick.
3: Just drinking.
4: I don't know what's wrong with you.
2: Poor cows.
4: Yeah, genuinely.
3: No, I like milk by itself though. I hear a lot of people wear like milk's disgusting.
2: Oh, I love whole milk. Like hot whole milk at night.
4: Yeah.
3: I'm not drinking milk hot. Unless it's in black porridge. I can't. It has to be cold. Like, I mean,
4: Why can't you have warm milk?
3: Fresh out of the fridge.
2: Yeah, I like that though as well.
4: That's like how I used to go to sleep. I would have hot milk.
2: Yeah.
3: I'd have to have hot juice. I always have this one memory of when I lived in this slop city.
2: Hot juice?
4: Yeah, you have it when you're sick.
2: Like the cordial.
3: No, I'm on about
4: like now, you'll get like squash, and then you have like kettle water in it.
2: Yeah, I thought you meant like, you know, orange juice, like you get from the shop.
3: But
2: I know what you mean.
3: Yeah.
2: I was like, what do you mean
3: by juice? I used to have that before I went to bed, but I remember one time I come home and I loved it. And then I had it like the other like week and I was like...
2: It does hurt when you're poorly.
3: Does that actually?
4: I don't like it that much.
3: I don't know if Ibina did, but I can't bring myself to drink hot Ibina. I feel like Ibina is a whole drink.
2: No, but the squash with hot water, my friend did it for me and it actually did help.
4: Yeah.
2: It does help. Especially if you're not trying to drink like teas.
3: I remember when I had a throat infection, my mom gave me honey or something like that. Like,
2: honey, ginger, and lemon.
4: I don't like any of it,
2: but it's so good for me to say.
3: I couldn't.
2: My friend made me eat the ginger cubes because she dyed me ginger cubes. No, like she made me, like, she diced ginger cubes, lemon and honey, put it in like hot water, like kettle water. I drank it, then when it was finished, they were like, eat the cubes, the ginger cubes.
4: That's
2: like the diced up ginger. I did it, but it was like,
4: have you ever had a ginger shot?
2: From the shops?
4: Yeah.
2: Yeah, I've done that. And
4: they're disgusting.
2: But it's so good for you. I don't understand.
4: It just makes me want to throw up. I don't know, it's disgusting. It's spicy.
2: I like garlic bread.
4: I like garlic, to be fair. But
3: I feel like whoever made garlic bread...
4: I don't like garlic bread.
3: You don't like garlic bread, but you like garlic?
4: Yeah.
3: What really else can you have garlic bread?
2: Everything.
3: I think I've only had...
2: In everything I cook, I slap garlic in it, even in stuff that shouldn't
4: be. Yeah,
2: in
4: it. Smart.
2: I'll like...
3: Getting called an name is up.
2: Oh, why?
3: Because Chris Barney, she did text. By
2: verse FM. Oh, that's my bad. Sorry, girlfriend. If you guys could have a school, how would it be?
3: A school?
2: If you could build a school.
3: I feel like everyone always complains about uniform. I feel like I would have a uniform there.
4: I would have a uniform.
3: But just not blazers.
0: I miss having uniforms. So
3: I feel like, yeah, because in my school I have to like wear like new clothes.
4: I wouldn't do blazers.
3: All the time.
0: Yeah, like, I don't have the energy.
4: You don't have a uniform?
3: Nah. But I feel like
4: I thought you have like polo shirts.
3: No, that's Ace.
4: I thought you went Ace.
3: No, I meant
2: that. Is that someone upstairs?
4: Oh.
0: Walkie.
4: I would have a uniform, but I wouldn't have blazers. And I wouldn't have like school shoes.
3: Yeah, school shoes.
4: But other than that, I would have
3: like,
4: a uniform.
3: I'm like, actually, like, do you know what this? I actually have my students wear like shorts. I feel like that's also another big problem in school.
4: I'd let everyone wear lashes, have piercings.
3: So it looks like your school's just going to be a baby by this point.
4: Yeah, well, no, to be fair, my school's actually like chill with lashes now. Yeah, basically. But they're just not chill with piercings. It's so annoying.
2: It's a hazard.
4: But how?
3: But I want an eyebrow piercing so bad.
2: Okay.
4: I have one, two,
2: yeah,
4: three.
2: Let's say your nose piercing gets caught onto something. Like you're walking through the corridor, it gets caught on someone's hair and it rips, and now your nose is ripped off.
3: My mainstream school
4: I don't
3: very,
4: think that would happen.
3: My mainstream school was very chill on like piercings.
4: What, Lee Manor? Yeah, yeah. Lee Manor's so chill.
3: Unless like it was pee, then like you had to take it out, or if not,
2: I think it's more like. Maybe the school and liability or insurance.
4: Mm.
2: Like,
4: I think
2: if that makes sense.
4: They said that it's because it's a thing where to make everyone look the same. Because if everyone looks the same, you can't like no one can get bullied.
3: But that's
4: because like if
3: that's so
4: nobody has piercings. Like say there's a girl
2: no one
4: with
2: can get picked off yeah, having piercings or not having piercings.
4: Yeah, like if there's like loads of girls with like lashes, piercings, nails, they'd like people would think they're like cool or whatever. But then like. The girls that don't have that stuff,
2: there's
4: they
2: no
4: could get picked
2: comparison.
4: On. But there's no difference between anyone if we all just have the same, like,
2: okay.
4: thing.
2: Yeah.
4: But I don't know, I don't think it's fair. I feel like if you want them, you should be able to get them.
3: Yeah, yeah, it's especially this, I think.
2: Yeah, yeah.
3: Like, I feel like if you're all like,
2: especially
3: you have to
2: at
3: do
2: that
3: this,
2: age,
3: you have to do that.
2: At the ages of, like, 10 to, like, 19 years old, obviously, especially secondary school, high school, that's, you know, you're going through puberty, you're expressing, you're developing, you're finding out what style you like, what music you like, how you like to have your hair or clothes, what colours you like. So it is hard for young people to go to school and not be able to express themselves, even if that's with a ring on their finger or, you know, some nice cute earrings or boots
4: yeah.
2: or like a hair bubble or being able to wear a wristband or paint their nails yellow instead of...
3: Wait, is that
2: my
3: life?
2: Yeah, they're life. It was they sounded.
3: They're just sat very chill for a little bit.
2: Yeah,
4: really?
2: They're like, it was they
4: oh,
2: sat
4: yeah.
2: protected it from. But yeah. What rules would you have in your school?
3: Oh, I feel like my rules would be very controversial. Like, I feel like if you get in a fight and it's like it's understandable fight.
4: What
3: yeah,
4: fight
3: yeah,
4: is
3: yeah,
4: understandable?
3: You get a detention.
0: Let it finish.
2: Finish,
3: you
2: yeah.
3: get, like, a detention. And then I feel like if you started a fight...
2: Isn't that what you're getting with?
3: No, you
4: yeah.
3: get suspended.
4: You get suspended. Oh, yeah, okay,
3: yeah.
4: yeah.
3: And then if you've started a fight and you've lost it, then it's a suspension. Because how are you starting a fight? Hey, let's be honest. Like, how are you going out your way to get beat up?
4: Why is that your logic?
2: For the person who won, they get nothing.
3: Nah, they get nothing. Cause they're like, and also, I feel like if you throw in a second punch, you don't get any punishment. Because, like, you're defending yourself. As long as you're not on top of the guy, just absolutely hammered him last time.
0: Oh, even better.
3: I feel like if you're on top of the guy, hammered him, and you throw in a second punch in it, I feel like maybe, yeah, you should get detention. But if you've, like, if say someone's come up banging in the face, you've just got banged right back, and it's, like, falling on the floor or something, like, you left that.
2: What if
3: they
2: fall on the floor and need to go
3: to
2: hospital due to brain damage or...
3: That's the other guy's fault, though. He's
0: gone
3: at you.
0: Now, why are you swinging at the guy?
3: Yeah, why are you swinging at him? He's going to fight back. Because it's a human nature, it's fight or flight.
2: But people fly.
3: But not everyone flies, that's the problem.
0: It's eye
3: for
0: eye, teeth.
2: Oh my gosh, you end up being a WWE. What about you, Georgia? What rules would you have?
4: My school would be like fabulous.
3: My school would be dressed in fashion.
2: It'd have a runway.
4: I don't know. Probably. I'd have homework, but I wouldn't make it compulsory.
3: Oh, no homework in my school. I'd put homework for three.
4: I'd set homework so people can revise, but I wouldn't make it compulsory just because, you've got to spend time revising. You can't spend time revising and then do homework.
3: If you're revising, do you have to, still do your homework?
4: Yeah, we've got loads of homework. We've got maths, which takes, an hour and a half. And so we've got, English paragraphs. I don't mind writing English paragraphs, though, to be fair. That's kind of fine.
2: How much does your homework take in your personal life, from when you leave school? How much does homework consume your life?
4: You do it quite a lot. To be fair, I never really do my homework.
3: I've done my homework since year 5.
4: But you do get detentions for not doing it and stuff. But it's long. Maths takes an hour and a half. You do get a week to do it. But who wants to sit for an hour and a half and do maths in when they're just in their bed? Realistically.
0: You see, you don't have to do it one go.
4: Yeah, but that's just easier because you've got so many pieces. You've got to do geography or history, then you've got to do your two other options for homework. So sociology, business, then you do English, math, science. Every single subject has loads of homework.
2: So you get homework for every subject?
4: Yeah, except
2: it's the fifth lesson, the last lesson of your school day, and let's say it's English, and you guys are finishing off an assignment, and it's guys, the ones who haven't finished, take it home and bring it next week. It's not that.
4: No, you just have...
2: That's what homework was for me,
4: Really?
3: I told my head of year straight.
2: That's a lot.
4: No, you just... I don't know. It is a lot, but I
2: and
4: just...
2: And you get it weekly.
4: Yeah. So
2: there's not a time where it's only
4: when we're currently doing our exams. Doing our exams, we don't have homework.
2: That is intense for young people.
3: Well, I told my head of year straight, I'm not doing it.
2: That's why young people are depressed. No, not really. That's why so many young people are, becoming so stressed out and in a way depressed because, school great, but then school doesn't seem that fun.
3: Mm.
2: And then you're being bombarded with loads of work that you have to do for every subject, not just, we've got maths this week, and then blah, blah, blah. And then you don't really have much time for socialising, so the only socialising you do is on your phone, but even the phone, as fun as it is, it's very depressing.
3: Yeah, because
2: you're consuming artificial stuff like the screen, you're not consuming anything real. Mm. You're not having real connections, real conversations. So that's why a lot of young people are, I don't want to say miserable, but... That is why.
3: And it doesn't help that,
2: I'm so sorry.
3: In March, March 2027.
2: Yeah.
3: The bad social media ban coming on the 16th.
4: Yeah, but it doesn't really matter. Oh, yeah, on the 16th. I'll be 16 by then, though.
3: Yeah, I'm so sorry.
2: Is that for school? Or
3: no,
2: like
3: that's
2: everyone?
4: TikTok?
2: Yeah.
4: If you're under 16, you can't use it. None of the apps

0: like TikTok, Snapchat.
1: But
0: like,
1: how will they know you're?
0: Because you have to like verify your age.
1: What,
0: like with no, nah, not they don't do that anymore, because that's like not legitimate. Like you could literally just get your dad to like go in front of the phone. So it's like you have to use like passport, ID to prove that you are
2: over
0: 16.
2: But at the same time, you could just use like your mate's ID or something.
0: Yeah, true. But how many people can do that?
1: Thing, like, you know, on TikTok, let's say, like, my ID is being used for my account, and then you two want to use my ID. Maybe they have a cap of how many
0: probably.
1: Accounts you can make with that.
2: Yeah, don't give them ideas.
3: Don't give them ideas.
1: No, because I do wonder how they're going to...
0: Yeah, implement
2: about,
0: it.
2: Like, but that's just going to be so much problem. Like,
0: I don't know.
2: I get what they're doing at the same time, but at the same time, I'm also like, come on, man.
0: I'm chilling, I'm gonna be 16 by then.
2: Yeah,
0: so
2: like,
1: I understand for people, let's say below the age of below the age of 12, I understand, because there's so much on social media that's not censored.
0: Yeah.
1: You know, there's a lot out there that you can find out about, as in what like negative stuff, dangerous stuff, scary stuff, gory stuff. As much as the positive and funny stuff, but you can find the dark side on social media. So for young children, I don't think it's needed.
0: Yeah, 100%.
1: Like, you know, when you're around the ages of 15, but that's the thing, because even 13, 14, you are still young, depending on your mental state. Like not everyone, but you know what I mean? Some of them are quite vulnerable to seeing things online, and they're vulnerable... mentally, in the sense of being misled or groomed, you know, because there's, I know it sounds cliche, but you've got stranger danger, you know, and with fake accounts and AI, it's very easy to gain someone's trust now online.
2: Oh, I fully hate AI. I'm not
0: going to lie. AI is scary.
2: I use it all the time, like, the design thing, but I send them, like, this big, like.
0: Yeah, I do use AI. I like call, like, chat. GPT, like I have phone calls.
2: You call chat GPT?
0: No, because you can like have a like live conversation with it. I genuinely would rather talk to chat GPT than like Jennifer English.
1: Really? Why is that though? Why would you rather talk to chat than someone else?
0: No, I'm joking, but like, it's just it's smart. Like, it knows everything.
1: Well, yeah, because we taught it everything.
0: Yeah, but like,
1: it only knows what we've told it.
0: Yeah, it's so smart, and then like it can make pictures and stuff.
1: I
2: what
1: are
2: you
1: pictures.
2: Calling chat GPT?
0: What?
2: What are you calling?
4: Oh, you open a chat, and it's like on the top right, there's a little phone call thing.
0: Really? Is that what it looks like? I don't know, I thought it was just a little blob at the bottom. But I talk to
1: like
0: it.
1: Person,
0: I always think that. I'm like, I ask it if
2: Dola.
0: It's real.
2: I know you can call Dola, but
0: I don't like Dola.
2: Nah, she's annoying.
1: I've never used
2: Dola. She's
0: so Nah, ChatGPT is amazing. I love ChatGPT.
2: I've got Google.
0: Like, before I buy an outfit, I tell ChatGPT to, like, put it on me and see what I look like.
1: That is scary.
0: It's cool, though.
1: Just try it on in the shop.
0: Yeah, but I get things from Shein.
1: Oh, okay,
0: don't have a shop.
1: No, I don't know what you mean. I thought you meant like you.
2: Doesn't Shein have shops though?
1: No.
0: There's one in Dubai. That's it though.
2: No,
0: in the whole world.
2: I feel like Shein should have more shops because a lot of people use Shein.
1: Yeah,
0: they make loads of money, but it's all fast fashion. It comes all across the world. You couldn't have it in a shop.
1: They don't have one. Like, it's not as if it's one company, like group of people that make the clothes. It's like a. So you know how you got Fraser Luton, like the mall? Shein is a big mall, and inside Shein, there's different companies that sell their clothes or products.
2: Oh,
1: yeah, it's not as as if Shein's Nike, if that makes sense.
2: Yeah,
1: it's not one.
0: Shein sells Nike now.
1: Yeah, Shein sells Misguided Nike, they sell AirPods.
0: iPads,
1: it's just Apple's combined with Shein.
0: It's become like a, what do you call it? Like an outlet thing.
1: Yeah, that's how I describe it. It's like a big shopping mall.
0: Yeah.
1: Is it like
2: that
1: TikTok shop?
2: You know,
1: yeah,
2: like
1: it's basically like TikTok shop.
0: I love Shein. I'm getting my Halloween costume from Shein.
2: Yeah, I don't know if I'm getting my Halloween costume.
1: What are you guys
2: doing
1: for Halloween Eve?
2: I've got a party, and then... On actual Halloween. I've got a party on the 30th, and then on actual Halloween, I'm going to be my voice.
1: Trick-or-treating?
2: Yeah, trick-or-treating.
0: I have quite a few. I have a couple parties. Yeah, I have a couple parties. I'm gonna dress up.
2: I'm not a bit. I'm scared of like that. Like this world is not a safe place to go out.
0: Yeah, but it's just I don't know. I just see it as it's in someone's house.
1: Group of trusted friends.
2: Yeah, it doesn't help that I'm going
0: to
1: share your location with your family if you're happy to do that. You know, let them know even if it's a trusted friend, that will tell a parent, but let them know where you're going, the address,

0: o'clock, so let's say bye. But it's been really fun.
1: Nah.
2: He's calling ChatGPT right now, mate.
0: Say bye.
2: Alright, well, goodbye.
3: Bye.
2: I'm here next week, so listen in again.
3: Yeah, fabulous.
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Get ready for the first big party of the festive season as the Soul Sessions return on Saturday the 28th of November at Venue 360 in Luton. 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

0: Brighton Weekender is back from the 23rd to the 25th of October at the Preston Park Hotel in Brighton, and with tickets at just £49. 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
0: Get ready for the first big party of the festive season as the Soul Sessions return on Saturday the 28th of November at Venue 360 in Luton. 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

That record goes out to my wife. We are newly married and have danced to that record on many occasions. Big, big shout out all those who attended our wedding party. 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Special shout out to DJ Scotty Saunders, whose soul and funk 7-inch selection is nothing but top notch.

And that was the sounds of the Womack sisters. Three daughters of Womack and Womack. Three nieces of Bobby Womack. Three granddaughters of Sam Cooke. Talk about musical heritage, right?

And that was the sounds of Darondo, hailing from the San Francisco Bay Area. He was warming up for James Brown early days in his musical career. Unfortunately, various addictions ended up with him traveling to Europe, busking on the streets of Paris and London town.

diverse. Get ready for the first big party of the festive season as the Soul Sessions return on Saturday the 28th of November at Venue 360 in Luton. Joining Mick Foster from Diverse FM will be Funky Nation guru and my soul legend, Mike Vitti. £8 early bird tickets are limited, so grab them quickly before they run out. 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

Yes, yes, people. Welcome, welcome back after the break. My name is Selector Tom. This is Diverse FM. You're listening to Around the World in 80 Plays. Part three of my show, I play seven-inch records back to back. And we're going to be kicking things off down in Brazil.

One thing I love about this part of my show is I get to dig a little bit deeper through my 7-inch record collection and play tracks that might not necessarily get in the box on a regular occasion.

Yes, yes, people. So that's the end of this week's Seven Sevens. Before that ad break runs, I've got to send a big, big shout out to Chris at Vinyl All Day Radio over there in Los Angeles. I recently recorded a house and garage mix for his vinyl only collector's edition. Thoroughly enjoyed it. So if that's your tipple, head over to his SoundCloud, head over to his Instagram. All the usual spots, that is Vinyl All Day Radio. See you after the break.

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Get ready for the first big party of the festive season as the Soul Sessions return on Saturday the 28th of November at Venue 360 in Luton. 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

last half hour of the show, which means less talking and more music. I'm just going to get into the mix until the hour of 12.

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3: From the Sky News Centre at 1, votes are being counted in a by-election to replace Sir Keir Starmer as Holborn and St Pancras MP. The North London seat's been a Labour stronghold since its formation, but Green Party leader Zach Polanski's hoping to break their clean sheet. Labour's Sahgal Abdiwali is the bookies' favourite, but Ali Hamdash is the Green member of the London Assembly.
4: I've been a Green Party member for 14 years, and many of those years we toiled away in obscurity. The idea that we're sat here discussing the fact that the Green Party might be in shot for what used to be Labour's safest seat really does show how much that Polanski has changed politics and put us on the map.
3: A police force has admitted warrants used to raid two of the former Prince Andrew's homes in February were unlawful, but insists he remains under investigation. Procedural errors meant they were issued under the incorrect section of law, and a hearing will decide what to do with the material seized. It's understood the public will be able to watch the execution of an ex-US Army major who in 2009 killed 13 people at Fort Hood in Texas. It's expected to be live-streamed after a firing squad was ordered to kill Nidal Hassan. Experts are warning England could be in for an early flu season. The NHS's National Medical Director says hospital admissions for the virus are the highest she can remember for this time of year. In sport, Erling Haaland's called for unity at Manchester City as the club appeal guilty verdicts for breaching Premier League financial rules.
5: We have to stick together. We have to stay with each other, and we have to stay positive no matter what happens in life. We always have to have a smile, stay positive, look ahead and try to win football games. So yeah, stick together, enjoy the ride and smile.
3: The striker's spoken as City continue to deny wrongdoing. And there's more romance on the way for Bridgerton fans. Netflix has announced a new spin-off series which will follow a young Lady Violet. That's the latest. I'm Laura Safe.
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